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1: 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Sure I do.
0: Still, no new messages.
1: Why are you judging me?
0: Zero. Zilch. None. Netta.
1: Come on. 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
0: Zero. 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Netta.
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2: Traffic. The majors are in good shape this morning, including Highway 400 through Barrie, Highway 11 around Orillia, and the 404 northbound. One slowdown is on the 400 northbound past Teston Road at Kirby, where construction has the HOV lane blocked, and the northbound and southbound ramps between the 400 and Canal Road remain closed for ongoing work. Visit Mr. Lube Plus Tires from May 8 to 10, and $2 from every oil change will go toward the MS Society of Canada. 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I'm Sonia Sash. That's Hot Country Traffic.
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2: Traffic.
1: The drive is staying problem-free right now along the 400 through Barrie, Highway 11 through Aurelia, and the 404 northbound. The only restriction to watch for is construction on the 400 northbound near Kirby, where that HOV lane remains blocked, and Canal Road access ramps to and from Highway 400 are also closed. 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I'm Sonia Sash. That's Hot Country Traffic.
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1: Traffic.
2: The majors are still holding steady this morning. The 400 through Barry, Highway 11 near Aurelia, and the 404 northbound are all moving without any major slowdowns. Just keep in mind that there is construction on the 400 northbound near Kirby, where that HOV lane remains blocked, and Canal Road ramps to and from Highway 400 are still closed. Visit Mr. Lube Plus Tires from May 8th to 10th, and $2 from every oil change will go towards the MS Society of Canada. 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I'm Sonia Sash. That's Hot Country Traffic.
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13: Here we go again. I'm Tracy Lynn. This is your Hot Country Countdown. So glad that we are together. Yes, we are going to find out if Luke Combs is still sitting at number one again this weekend. And by the way, it's a Jason Aldean winning weekend right here. So don't go anywhere. Let's recap your hottest three songs from last weekend's countdown. In at number three, we had Jordan Davis with Turn This Truck Around. At number two, Riley Green, Change My Mind. Now we're going to kick the party off with last week's number one, Luke Combs, Sleepless in a Hotel Room. Looking forward to hanging out with you over the next few hours on your Hot Country Countdown.

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1: Not much to complain about across the majors. The 400 through Barrie, Highway 11 near Orillia, and the 404 northbound are all moving well with no major delays. Most of the activity is construction related on the 400 northbound approaching Kirby, where the HOV lane is blocked, and the ramps connecting Canal Road and the 400 remain closed. Visit Mr. Lube Plus Tires from May 8th to 10th, and $2 from every oil change will go towards the MS Society of Canada. No appointment needed. I'm Sonia Sash. That's Hot Country Traffic.
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0: Kayla Langley with Morgan Wallen and their duet, I Can't Love You Anymore. And Big Ella news this week. She's coming to Hamilton's TD Coliseum this July. And congrats to all the winners who got their hands on a pair of tickets on High Country Mornings with me, Tracy Lynn. And you never know what else is going to come up or when we're going to have more tickets to see her. So make sure you stop by our website and click on the contest page. Now, Ella is only making two stops in Canada for the rest of the year. Her July TD Coliseum performance, and she's making a stop at Ottawa's Blues Fest. So, hey, if you're going, congratulations. It's so great. Summer 2026 is incredible. I can't wait. And you will have a chance to win Jason Aldean tickets. He is performing at TD Coliseum as well this September. And we have a swag pack to go along with those tickets. So stick around. Don't go anywhere. I'm Tracy Lynn, and this is your High Country Countdown. Here's Tyler Joe Miller with Under the Influence.
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2: Not much to complain about across the majors. The 400 through Barrie, Highway 11 near Orillia, and the 404 northbound are all moving well with no major delays. Most of the activity is construction-related on the 400 northbound approaching Kirby, where the HOV lane is blocked, and the ramps connecting Canal Road and the 400 remain closed. Visit Mr. Lube Plus Tires from May 8th to 10th, and $2 from every oil change will go towards the MS Society of Canada. No appointment needed. I'm Sonia Sash. That's Hot Country Traffic.
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1: 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Between 3 and 4, Ryan will play a Jason Aldean song. 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
1: Not much to complain about across the majors. The 400 through Barrie, Highway 11 near Orillia, and the 404 northbound are all moving well with no major delays. Most of the activity is construction-related on the 400 northbound approaching Kirby, where the HOV lane is blocked, and the ramps connecting Canal Road and the 400 remain closed. Visit Mr. Lube Plus Tires from May 8th to 10th, and $2 from every oil change will go towards the MS Society of Canada. No appointment needed. I'm Sonia Sash. That's Hot Country Traffic.
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7: It's time for your weekend roundup, Pick It or Kick It, and we are still going with our Jason Aldean theme. He is bringing new music, and we've got his new song called Don't Tell On Me. Now, Don't Tell On Me finds Jason Aldean pleading with his heart to hold it together, keep it quiet that he's still in love. And we want to know right now, do you want to pick it or kick it? Jason Aldean, Don't Tell On Me, 1-877-505-3692. Let us know. Do you want to pick it because you love it, or are you just not feeling the vibes and you want to kick it? I'm Tracy Lynn, and this is your Hot Country Countdown.

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3: 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And, you know, she just, everything she did sort of revolved around me, whether I was, you know, playing ball or when I started playing music or, you know, whatever I had going on, man, her world kind of revolved around whatever I was doing. And as a single parent, doing it on her own was kind of tough, you know. 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
6: Still an easy drive north this morning. 400 through Berry is moving well. Highway 11 around Orillia is nice and open. And the 404 northbound hasn't developed any major slow patches either. The only thing to keep in mind is the ongoing construction set up on the 400 northbound near Kirby, where that HOV lane remains blocked. 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It's a match made at the pump. I'm Sonia Sash. That's Hot Country Traffic.
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1: The 403 Barry is moving at a good pace this afternoon. Highway 11 around Orillia also looks clear, and the 404 northbound remains nice and wide open. Just keep in mind that there is construction on the 400 northbound near Kirby, where that HOV lane remains blocked, and the Canal Road ramps to and from the 400 are still closed. 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It's a match made at the pump. I'm Sonia Sash. That's Hot Country Traffic.
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0: The new Hot Country Countdown continues right after this. Hot artists, hot concerts, hot country. It's your concert
1: calendar. Howdy, it's Dana with your favorite upcoming country concerts. You still have time to get Luke Combs tickets. He'll be stopping by Rogers Stadium in Toronto for back-to-back shows on June 5th and 6th. Then we've got our lovely Canadian man, Tim Hicks, coming to the Opera House in Toronto on June 12th. Post Malone and Jelly Roll are still planning to pop by Toronto's Rogers Stadium on June 16th. Bailey Zimmerman will be bringing his Different Night and Same Rodeo Tour to RBC Amphitheater on June 18th. And if you love country and the name Megan, we've got two great shows for you. Megan Patrick will be performing at Bridgeworks in Hamilton on June 20th. And Megan Maroney will be bringing her Cloud 9 tour to Scotiabank Arena in Toronto the same day. To kick off July, Little Big Town will be hitting up OLG stage at Falls View Casino in Niagara on July 10th. And July 16th is going to be an epic day for country because Ella Langley was just announced for TD Coliseum in Hamilton. And we've got Tim McGraw at RBC Amphitheater on July 16th too. Man, I wish I could be in two places at once. Keep it locked into Hot Country because we'll have Bailey Zimmerman and North of Nowhere Festival tickets heading your way soon.
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1: We have arrived at your final destination of the weekend. Your number one stop of the week is here first. Happy Mother's Day and have a wonderful day. Keep smiling, be good, and stay country. Let's get to it now. Oh, yes, you guessed it. Luke Combs. He is still at number one with Sleepless in a Hotel Room. He is still wearing the crown, and he looks good wearing it. Until next time, I'm Tracy Lynn, and this is your Hot Country Countdown.
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0: The Hot Country Countdown was written and hosted by Tracy Lynn. The show was produced by Lee Rogers, with assistance by Lucas Lenko, music assistance by Ryan Goss. 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

0: Country, 88.5. It's Ryan on your Saturday afternoon. Look at us on our Mother's Day weekend. This happens to be the busiest weekend for restaurants. Yeah, most Canadian restaurants notice there's a huge spike with Mother's Day, specifically around brunch time. Many restaurants in major cities like Toronto, Vancouver, Montreal often book up weeks in advance for brunch for Mother's Day, which is awesome. You know that mom needs her mimosa, right?
1: Hi, everyone. It's Keith Urban, hoping all the mothers out there have a very, very happy Mother's Day. Love you.

0: missed it. Toronto's going to get messy for sure. The DVP is closed, completely closed for this weekend for the annual spring maintenance. Now, it started last night at around 11 p.m. Won't reopen until maybe, I think it was Monday at 5 a.m. So DVP from 401 all the way to the Gardner shut down. That's it. You're going to have to find alternate routes, which is obviously pretty heartbreaking to know that TFC is playing this weekend. The Jays are in town. And it's Mother's Day, and I'm sure you made some sort of reservation downtown Toronto for your mom, somewhere to, you know, go and have a bite to eat and catch up with mom, and now it's going to take you 6 hours to get there.
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2: Traffic is moving nicely on the 400 through Barrie, Highway 11 around Orillia and the 404 North End with no major slowdowns to deal with right now. The only issue remains construction on the 400 North End near Kirby where that HOV lane is blocked and Canal Road ramps to and from 400 also remain closed. Visit Mr. Lube Plus Tires from May 8th to 10th and $2 from every oil change will go towards the MS Society of Canada. No appointment needed. I'm Sonia Sash. That's Hot Country Traffic.
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If you didn't catch the Hot Country Countdown this morning, 9 a.m. until noon, be listening tomorrow afternoon at noon until 3. It's hosted by our very own Tracy Lynn, and she has a chance for you to score some tickets to see Jason Aldean at the TD Coliseum in Hamilton on September 17th. Just be listening for that cue to text, y'all.

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0: Hot Country 88.5. It's Ryan, and thanks so much for having me on this afternoon. If you want to celebrate mom this weekend in a so unique way, Ontario is allowing residents to fish for free this weekend. So starting today and tomorrow, you can drop a line without needing a license or an outdoors card, which is great. It's a great way to enjoy the water. Just make sure you're still following the local catch and size limits for sure. But nothing says I love you, Mom, like making her touch a slimy little worm, put it on a hook, and then reel in a nice little bass.
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2: It's a pretty comfortable drive at the moment on the 400 through Barrie, Highway 11 near Orillia, and the 404 northbound. Road work does continue on the 400 northbound approaching Kirby with that HOV lane blocked. And Canal Road ramps connecting with the 400 still shut down during construction. True Green. 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

0: Thursday this weekend happens to be the second biggest card sending holiday in the country, topped only by Christmas, which, holy smokes. Like, Christmas is huge, but to know that Mother's Day is right underneath, every year we send millions of cards across every single province, across the country, which proves that while we might forget, you know, mom's birthday, unless she's on Facebook, then it'll give us a notification. Nobody wants to definitely risk disappointing mom on Mother's Day, that's for sure.
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0: That's Neil Art's Don't Ruin Flowers. I'm Ryan. Thanks so much for having me on your Saturday afternoon. If you think the DVP is going to be a mess this weekend, you should see flower shops tomorrow. Apparently on Mother's Day, it's the second biggest floral holiday in the country. And get this, 85% of us wait until the actual morning to order. Order it now. Go get them now. Put them in a vase of water. It'll be fine tomorrow. Okay? Flower sales in Canada spike over 20,000% on Mother's Day morning compared to any other Sunday. So if you're standing in line tomorrow morning at 10 a.m. and you're fighting somebody over, the last bouquet of carnations, don't worry. You are a part of a very, very large, forgetful Canadian tradition.
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2: It's a pretty comfortable drive at the moment on the 400 through Barrie, Highway 11 near Orillia and the 404 northbound. Road work does continue on the 400 northbound approaching Kirby with that HO5

listening at 3 o'clock for your chance to win some Jason Aldean tickets. I'll be playing a brand new song from his album Songs About Us. And all you have to do is text the song title with your name to 1-877-505-3692 for your chance to win. 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

0: Country 885. Brand new poll reveals that 20% of us text or call our moms every single day. There's a small percentage of us that apparently go 6 months without even a single check-in, which, you know, I understand family dynamics can change and life can get busy, but 6 months is a lot. But one third of that poll says that they can't make that call anymore to mom. And I think it's a pretty loud reminder that the whole I'll call her tomorrow excuse has an expiration date. I'm not saying that I'm a model son by any means. I will sometimes text my mom once or twice a week. Maybe I'll text her every other day. Maybe I'll call her on a Friday on my way into the studio. But I think a lot of us know that we need to get better at calling our parents, you know, because if you're still lucky enough to have mom around, you shouldn't be a part of that small stat that never calls. So just today, give her a text. Give her a hey, how you doing? Give her a call. What are you doing right now? Life is going to move fast for sure. And as that poll shows you, that guaranteed check-in with mom is a luxury right now that we shouldn't take for granted. So text or call mom today.
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2: No major holdups right now in the 400 through Barrie, and things are also moving nicely on Highway 11 near Orillia and the 404 northbound. Construction does remain the only real issue, with the HOV lane blocked on the 400 northbound near Kirby. The Canal Road ramps connecting with Highway 400 also continue to stay closed. It's the all-weather drive main event. 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I'm Sonia Sage. That's Hot Country Traffic.
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0: Country 88.5. It's Ryan. Thanks so much for having me on your Saturday afternoon. If you think that you're a little bit of a mama's boy, you got nothing on Riley Green, okay? He recently admitted that his mom, Karen, still has full access to his bank account and even keeps his checkbook. That bank account is probably so big. So big. Fairly even recently, when Riley's dad wanted to buy a trailer, Riley just told his dad, "Mom's got the checks, so go see her." That is some next level trust.
1: I'm Riley Green, and to all the moms out there, happy Mother's Day.
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0: All right, so some mixed good, bad news situations. So Post Malone announced recently that he's pushing back the start of his big-ass tour, his big-ass stadium tour, for that matter, by 3 weeks. He's trying to finish up this 40-track double album called The Eternal Buzz. The bad news is that the first six dates of his tour were canceled entirely. Some speculate because ticket sales weren't the greatest. Posty is saying that, hey, I don't have new music for you guys, so I'm just going to finish that. But he is promising that he's going to bring a ton of new music, and he is going to reschedule those dates to make sure that everybody gets to see the show and listen to the new music. He's going to make up for it, for that matter. Also, the better news is that his big-ass stadium tour part two has not moved yet. So at Rogers Stadium, it's scheduled for June 16th, and it will stay there for now.
1: High Country 88.5 traffic. Folks, we had a brief incident eastbound on the 401 collector at the 400, but it's been quickly cleared away. Still dealing with an incident westbound on the 401 at Kipling. A right lane fully closed off with a collision there. Make sure you are keeping left. Expect major delays both directions of the 401, or seeing some significant slowdowns with ongoing steady volume. It's the all-weather drive main event. 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I'm Haley Thompson. That's Hot Country Traffic.
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Jason Aldean is bringing you his Songs About Us tour to the TD Coliseum in Hamilton on September 17th. And we want you to be there. So be listening to the Hot Country Countdown with Tracy Lynn tomorrow at noon until 3. She's got that cue to text for your chance to win. It is a Jason Aldean winning weekend.

0: are a Dean Brody fan, clear your schedule, grab your wallet, because he just announced a massive Hometown Heroes tour with the Reclaws. 22 cities across Canada starting in August, and tickets went on sale just yesterday morning at 10 a.m. Going to be at the RBC Amphitheater as well. Perfect timing for Mother's Day weekend. You know, nothing says I love you like some country concert tickets, right? You're not going to go broke. Just make sure you get some good seats. Lawn seats are always fun, y'all.
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3: Major delays for drivers on the eastbound 401 with ongoing construction on the eastbound 401 collector at Avenue Road. Three left lanes fully shut down to traffic there. Crews are working on site. Expect about 20 minutes of additional volume through a very, very busy area. We did have a brief incident westbound on the 401 collector at Renforth, but that was quickly cleared from the right lane. Volume already starting to improve. They'll expect slowdowns in the area. CAA members always save at Shell with 3 cents off per liter. It's a match made at the pump. I'm Haley Thompson. That's Hot Country Traffic.
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0: 75% of women take serious pride in being a dog mom, and nearly 70% of them believe they should be celebrated on Mother's Day as well. From gourmet treats to spa days, which, by the way, I'm reading this a part of the survey here. 58% of dog moms are planning to spoil their dogs. Now, when we say gourmet treats, is that for the dogs or for the dog mom? Or maybe it's for both, for that matter. Either way, celebrate your dog mom today, y'all.
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0: 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It is the opening weekend for the Stouffville Market. We're talking fresh produce, unique artisan goods, delicious food vendors, some incredible lively energy that brings Stouffville together. Shopping and snacking and soaking in the atmosphere is the best thing to do this weekend, especially for Mother's Day. You know, the Stouffville Market is so unique in so many ways. I mean, of course, the vendors are different from any other market, but most vendors do have like samples. You know what I mean? Like if they got like little sips of something or a little nibble of something, which is kind of nice. It is like the best version of Costco. You know, Costco's got like everybody parking sideways and blocking the aisles, but everybody seems to be so much friendlier when they're sampling at the Stouffville Market.
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2: Major delays for drivers, particularly along the eastbound 401. We've got three left lanes fully shut down at Avenue Road on the Collector for some ongoing construction, so make sure you're factoring those into your travel plans. The 400 is in great shape. Northbound lanes moving really, really nicely with only some slight slowdowns on the southbound 400 approaching the 401. And keep in mind a full closure of the DBP from the 401 down to the Gardner in both directions. It's the all-weather drive main event. 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I'm Haley Thompson. That's Hot Country Traffic.
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Megan, thanks so much for having me on this afternoon. Although her baby isn't here just yet, I know that Megan Patrick is going to be celebrating her first Mother's Day today. Her and Mitchell Tenpenny expecting baby girl in the fall. Here she is now, Golden Child, Hot Country, 88.5.

0: 93.5. I'm Ryan, and thanks so much for allowing me to be a part of your Saturday afternoon. Tomorrow is Mother's Day, and to all the moms, that includes the bonus moms, the stepmoms, even the women who stepped into a new family and chose to love like it was their own. This weekend is for you, okay? Whether you're biological, adoptive, or even if you're just the village that helped keeps things together, thank you so much. Thank you for bandaging all those scraped knees, for the endless support that you've given. You're the heart of the home. And we hope that, you know, you get spoiled exactly the way you deserve tomorrow. Also, remember, if the kids do bring breakfast in bed and the toast is burnt, just take a nice little bite, smile, and say thank you. Happy Mother's Day, y'all.
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2: Yeah. Hot Country 88.5 Traffic. Well, folks, look out for a stalled vehicle westbound on the 401 Express at Leslie, currently blocking a right lane of traffic. There's another stall slowing things down eastbound on the 401 Express at the 404, a right lane blocked off there as well. And keep in mind, major construction ongoing eastbound on the 401 Collector at Avenue Road. Three left lanes have been fully shut down to traffic with major volume in the area. Visit Mr. Lube Plus Tires from May 8th to the 10th, and $2 from every oil change will go towards the MS Society of Canada. 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I'm Haley Thompson. That's Hot Country Traffic.
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3: Traffic.
2: Folks, look out westbound on the 401 transfer from Bayview Collector to Express. A right lane blocked with a stalled vehicle. We also had a stall briefly southbound on the 400 at Shepherd, but that was quickly cleared away, though there are still some residual delays in the area. Expect major volume on the eastbound 401 with some ongoing construction that has collector lanes at Avenue Road closed off, three left lanes fully shut down to traffic. It's the all-weather drive main event. 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I'm Haley Thompson. That's Hot Country Traffic.
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2: Traffic. Look out for a new incident. Drivers eastbound on the 401 collector ramp towards the northbound 427. A right lane is closed off with an ongoing collision in the area. We're also dealing with major closures on the eastbound 401. Three left lanes fully closed off on Avenue Road. Be prepared for major volume for the next little while out there. Still quite slow moving. 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That's Hot Country Traffic.
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0: Starting Monday, tune in to Afternoons with Ryan for your chance to win your way to see Jason Aldean at TD Coliseum in Hamilton on September 17th. Between 3 and 4, Ryan will play a Jason Aldean song. 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
1: 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Traffic.
2: Look out for a new incident. Drivers eastbound on the 401 collector ramp towards the northbound 427. A right lane is closed off with an ongoing collision in the area. We're also dealing with major closures on the eastbound 401. Three left lanes fully closed off on Avenue Road. Be prepared for major volume for the next little while out there. Still quite slow moving. 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That's Hot Country Traffic.
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1: Traffic.
2: Well, good news, drivers. That incident eastbound on the 401 collector ramp towards the northbound 427, that's been cleared up, and hopefully volume will start to improve throughout the area there. We are still seeing some major delays for drivers on both the east and westbound 401. Eastbound lanes are extremely slow moving from between the 427 stretching all the way in towards Yonge Street. Give yourself at least an extra 20 minutes to tackle that route. 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I'm Haley Thompson. That's Hot Country Traffic.
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2: Traffic.
3: Well, folks, we did have a brief incident eastbound on the 401 collector at Renforth that was blocking a center lane, but it's been cleared up. Still dealing with some very heavy slowdowns on the eastbound 401. Delays begin just east of the 427 and are stretching all the way over towards Yonge Street. Be prepared for about 20 minutes of additional volume delays out there. And keep in mind a full closure of the 404 DVP between the 401 and the Gardner, adding to major volume delays on other roads. Roadways. Visit Mr. Lube Plus Tires from May 8th to the 10th, and $2 from every oil change will go towards the MS Society of Canada. No appointment needed. I'm Haley Thompson. That's Hot Country Traffic.
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3: Traffic.
2: Steady volume continues to persist out there, drivers. You're looking at about a 25-minute delay on the eastbound 401, beginning near the 427 and stretching all the way over towards Yonge. Lots of ongoing construction there. The eastbound 401 collector at Avenue Road has three left lanes closed off for ongoing work, so make sure you are keeping right, but be prepared for volume delays. Westbound lanes also seeing some slowdowns. 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I'm Ailey Thompson, that's Hot Country Traffic.
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1: Folks, we're dealing with an incident eastbound on the 401 transfer from Morningside Collector to Express, currently blocking a right lane. Keep left through there. The eastbound 401 remains the busiest route this evening. Delays between the 427 and Yonge Street adding about 20 additional minutes to the drive time. The 400 remains in great shape. 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That's Hot Country Traffic.
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3: Traffic.
2: The eastbound 401 seeing significant volume slowdowns between the 427 and Yonge Street. About 20 minutes of additional volume through that route. This is mostly due to the closure of the 404 DVP. Other major roadways seeing a lot of increased volume because of it. But slowly but surely, things are starting to die down. Westbound lanes of the 401 looking a lot better. 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Amelie Thompson, that's Hot Country Traffic.
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